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0: We have par, and you can discontinue. Excavators on scene. 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
1: Okay, 10-4. 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

North Whitehall Township, 4960 Hybrid Circle, Cross Street Bellevue Road, outside fire exposure, Station 16, Engine Tanker 22, Engine 26, Rust 22, North Whitehall Township, 4960 Hybrid Circle, Cross Street Bellevue Road, outside fire exposure.

Whitehall Township, Fellowship Manor, 3000 Fellowship Drive, room 125A Alpha, Cross Street, Musselman Court, Bruner Court, Atlas Breathing Problem, Station 62, Whitehall Township, Fellowship Manor, 3000 Fellowship Drive, room 125A Alpha, Cross Street, Musselman Court, Bruner Court,

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1: 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We did get a second call. 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
0: Okay, copy.
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1: 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High Ridge Command?
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0: With the exception of engine 16, everybody can recall. Engine 16, proceed with caution.
1: We got county all units responding to 4960 High Ridge Circle, North Whitehall. With the exception of engine 16, all units can recall. Engine 16, proceed with caution.
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But this is no injuries. Station 3, South Whitehall Township, 800 Houseman Road, Luther Crest Greenwood Building, Apartment G, Golf 302, Cross Street Bluebird Lane, Luther Crest Drive. But this is no injuries.

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1: Apartment 308, cross street, Beach Street, North Hofford Street, BLS McPherson, Station 73, Fountain Hill Borough, Fountain Hill Towers, 1101 Seneca Street, apartment 308, cross street, Beach Street, North Hofford Street, BLS McPherson.

Salisbury Township, Kidsteve, 1650 Broadway, across the Ash Street and Dorothy Ave, Madison House, room number 4, be less sick person. Station, Northampton County, Station 13, the place is Station 73, third crew, Station 20, Salisbury Township, Kidsteve, 1650 Broadway, Madison House, room number 4, across the Ash Street, Dorothy Avenue, be less sick person.

0: Down at 220. 220. Responding.
1: There are 220. It's a 15-year-old female that can't move her legs, and they're not sure what.
0: 220,

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1: Chief Tony.
0: Are we on this as Mutual 8 to 73 is busy? I just see 73-2 marked up, or are we on it for another reason?
1: Chief Tony, MAC 73-2, just locked up.
2: Chief 20, you're originally on it because it was originally a mutual aid request. 73-2 just won't respond. We're going to check if they're actually needs you or not.
0: All right, Reese, that's what I thought. I was going to switch over to 8-5 or 3 and check with them. Let me know. I'll continue until they advise.

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1: Are you aware of an incident on the on-ramp to 22 eastbound at Cedar Crest Boulevard?
0: Yeah, we got several calls transferred to state. However, nobody could tell if there's any injuries or not. At this point, it's unknown, but the state police are en route out there.
1: Sorry, just talked to him. Said nobody was injured at this time.
0: Okay, except for, yeah, the state is on the way out then.

South Whitehall Township, eastbound Route 22, mile marker 318.7. Motor vehicle accident, patient evaluation, station 62, South Whitehall Township, eastbound Route 22, mile marker 318.7, MVA, patient evaluation.

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0: Yeah, it's alright. Trying to gain access to the alarm panel. He does not open the door. Walked the first floor. Didn't find any activated detectors. We're going to go through the second and third.
1: Okay. Do you need the truck to come up and help me?
0: No, this is standby. See if housing's on its way or not.
1: Oh, 43. Two copy for it.
2: I'm with housing if they got notified.

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1: I just got off the phone with housing. 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They already gave me information over the on-call, but they will re-notify since we called.

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0: 10-4-4.

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A lot of speeding problems. Station 75, in place Station 67, 3rd Crew, Slainsboro, 1045, Deer Run Lane, Cross Street, Pine Tree Drive, Oakhurst Drive. A lot of speeding problems.

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Attention Battalion Chief 43, engine 1369, truck 2, engine 14 for the Ritz, 1215 East Merck Street, in apartment 104, cross street North Maxwell Street, North Taylor Street for an apartment building fire.

February 13, 1215, East Mark Street, apartment 104, for an apartment building fire. Complaint stating the top of her stove is sparking and smoking after boiling a pot of water. They were advised to evacuate.

0: 13th zone scene, three story brick apartment building. Nothing shown from the Alpha or Delta side. So Mark's Command will be investigating.
1: Alpha Mark's Command.

0: 4313 there. All right, come in. This is 13 to him.
1: I got it. Ready for violation.
0: Negative.
1: 43. 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We're turning away with exception and departing.
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South Weddell Township, 3408 Superb Road, crossroad of Cambridge Circle South and Oxford Circle South. We're listed to Station 32, South Weddell Township, 3804 Edinburgh Road, crossroad of Cambridge Circle and Oxford Circle. A listed to

Southfield Township, 3408 East Edinburgh Road, crossing Cambridge Circle and Oxford Circle. And left assist. Station 32, Southfield Township, 3408 Edinburgh Road, crossing Cambridge Circle and Oxford Circle. And left assist. This is your second alert.

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1: 79-year-old male, fell on the back porch, unable to get up, requesting assistance. Weighs about 200 pounds, negative injuries.

now to 34 Zuri, Edinburgh Road, crossing at Cambridge Circle South and Oxford Circle South. Problem response, correction, BLS fall victim. Station 62, South Middle Township, 3408 Edinburgh Road, crossing at Cambridge Circle South and Oxford Circle South. BLS fall victim.

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McCutcheon Township, Homewood Suites, 7686 Industrial Boulevard, Cross Street, South Route 100, and Morris Court. We have a speeding problem, Station 62, McCutcheon Township, Homewood Suites, 7686 Industrial Boulevard, in the lobby, Cross Street, South Route 100, and Morris Court. We have a speeding problem.

Attention Battalion T-43, engines 10-4-9, trucks 1 and 2, Walnut Manor, 1519 Walnut Street, Cross Street, South Fulton, and South 15th for a fire alarm.

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0: 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So the vehicle is located about a half a mile west of the Lehigh Street exit. We're currently turning around at Cedar Crest. It's fully involved. We'll be on scene here shortly.
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0: 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It was 78 command, engine 10. 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

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Station 62, South Whitehall Township, Wells Fargo, 1601 North Deerfield Boulevard, Rushford off Center Road, North Center Place, Fields Fall, Victim.

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ALS diabetic. Station 62, South Oil Township. 609 Ryan Drive, Brushy South Drive, Monster Drive. ALS diabetic.

0: been extinguished. 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They released us because the vehicle's off on the shoulder. 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

Northwell Township, 1023 Cedar Street, Buck Street, Playground Road, Keystone Road, Dallas, chest pain. Station 67, Northwell Township, 1023 Cedar Street, Playground Road, Keystone Road, Dallas, chest pain.

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Salisbury Township, 635 East Greenlee Street, Crushing Camp Street and Berger Street, ALS seizures, Station 63, Salisbury Township, 635 East Greenlee Street, Crushing Camp Street and Berger Street, ALS seizures.

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Property's fallen at Lane, Landis Mill Road, ALS 3 person. Station 72, Upper Saucon Township, Missionaries of Sacred Heart, 3300 Station Avenue, Room 23, Crushes Walnut Lane, Linus Mill Road, ALS 6 person.

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Station 67, North Whitehall Township, 41123 Grave Street, Rogers Russell Road, Penn Street, AL 6 person.

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Station 62 in place, station 67, your second truck. North Quail Township, 5640 Old Mile Hill Court, ALS breathing problem.

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Station 75, your second crew. Station 36, Engine 37, Boyhill Township to the, in the garage to the rear of 919 4th Street, Car Street, Edgewood Lane and Garden Lane, ALS cardiac arrest.

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0: 35, just confirming. Are you remaining on scene? Are you clear as well?
1: I'm going to remain on scene for a little bit.
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Street is Hillman Street. The caller originally called in for an accident. She called back, said that she's gas leaking from her vehicle going down the roadway.

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0: We just got another call from the alarm company. They advise there's a key holder, James, who's in route in a black Ram pickup truck with an approximately 25-minute ETA.
1: 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Thank you.

0: 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School's evacuated.
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2: See, we have nothing shown for the exterior. I'll take command.
1: 10-4, 243.
0: Count for it. Count, this was a fire drill. It was supposed to be on test. There's no problem here. Four can handle.
1: There, 243.
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1: This was just a very minor spill of gasoline. We put some sand down in the areas that were puddling, but there's no problem here. You can terminate. 10's available. We're going to remain available on the air headed south for fuel.
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1: 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They advise a female fell and cannot get up. She's not injured. They did say to access through the back door.

0: Spencer Medic 1, Engine 4, Salvation Army, 144 North 8th Street. It'll be in the alley across Street Turner and Chestnut. Ellis Mulford.
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Wisconsin, not A. Do you have any units in the area, PD? Can you check on a personnel between 7800 block Turner versus Mail down on his knees? Limited

flight number dash of 7264 Bausch Road, Cross Street, Worley's Corner Road, and Miller Road for a lift assist. Station 62, Weisberg Township. 7264 Bausch Road, Cross Street, Worley's Corner Road, and Miller's Road for a lift assist.

Salisbury Township, 1234 Lehigh Avenue, Chris Street, Concord Avenue, and Dubroth Avenue. ALS respiratory distress. Station 73. Salisbury Township, 1234 Lehigh Avenue, Cross Street, Concord Avenue, and Dubroth Avenue. ALS respiratory distress.

Flight in the Borough, 514 West Washington Street, Apartment A on the first floor. Cross Street, 5th Street, and 6th Street, ALS Respiratory Distress. Station 67, Flight in the Borough, 514 West Washington Street, Cross Street, 5th Street, and 6th Street, ALS Respiratory Distress.

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to 5201 St. Joseph Road in Mount Jackson Manor. Structure Line 4 Pike, Intermediate, Hemorrhage. Station 72, Upper Stockton Township. Mount Jackson Manor, 5201 St. Joseph Road. Structure Line 4 Pike, Intermediate, Hemorrhage.

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Automatic fire alarm. Station 36, Engine 37, Squirt 38, Engine 39, Weddell Township, Peaceable Kingdom, 1049 MacArthur Road, Rushing Bickley Road, and 7th Street. Automatic fire alarm.

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1: 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MacArthur Command, all communications, YLF 217.
0: Now for
1: Chief
0: 35. 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MacArthur Command, Whitehall F2 for communications.
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BL sick person, station 72, Upper Saucon Township, Good Shepherd Rehab, 3200 Center Valley Parkway.

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Station 75, your third crew, Southlake Borough, 2 North 2nd Street, caution Southlake Street, Hall Alley, intermediate pediatric sick person.

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Township, 821 Fernhill Lane, Crossroads Carolina Avenue, Virginia Avenue. The odd sick person. Station 62, Wild Township, 821 Fernhill Lane, Crossroads Carolina Avenue, Virginia Avenue. The odd sick person.

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Asha, 3944 Shirley Drive, Flushing, Washington Street and Spruce Street, ails unconscious person. Station 62 in place, Station 67, third truck, North Wild Township, correction, Station 16 with the assist, North Wild Township, 3944 Shirley Drive, Flushing, Washington Street and Spruce Street, ails unconscious.

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Bailiff unconscious, Station 16, North Weddell Township, 3944 Shirley Drive, brushing Washington Street and Spruce Street. 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

0: Quino Township, 2940 Route 309, Crossley Kernsville Road, intermediate stroke victim. Station 62 in place to Station 67, 3rd Crew, Squad 67. North Whitehall Township, 2940 Route 309, Cross Street, Kernsville Road, intermediate stroke victim.
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1: 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It'll be back by the rifle range. 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
2: Copy.
3: County 4551, responding.
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0: 35 left to Winter County. One brush truck will handle it. If two come on radio, that'd be fine. But one should do it.
1: As of right now, it's just 45-42 on the radio responding. Nothing else out of any other company.
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Foxborough, 249 Main Street, Carson North 3rd Street and South 3rd Street, ALS Sick Person Station. 63 Mayesboro, 249 Main Street, Carson North 3rd Street and South 3rd Street, ALS Sick Person.

0: Okay, 10-4.
1: Fire 45, 46, 42 units personnel responding to brush fire 25 Lapawinzo Road. For 4551, hold up the units on the road. All of the units can cancel. 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

4544 supervised, they held it to the units that were already in route and were on scene. I'm not going to put you on anyway.

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Automatic fire alarm. Station 18, engine 2, Northampton engine 4211, ladder 2. North Catasauqua Borough, North Catasauqua High Rise, 1400 Main Street, crossing Grove Street and Pine Street. Automatic fire alarm.

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1: 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All I gave was zone 2 fire alarm.
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2: 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It's out now.
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2: 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Intermediate sick person.

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Flower McCutcheon Township, 1324 Dorney Avenue, crossing Sunset Avenue, ALS cardiac arrest. Station 66, Flower McCutcheon Township, 1324 Dorney Avenue, crossing Sunset Avenue and Sunrise Avenue, ALS cardiac arrest.

Salisbury Township, 905 Hawthorne Road, crusher to Bridle Path Road, for a psychiatric. Station 62, Salisbury Township, 905 Hawthorne Road, crusher to Bridle Path Road, BLS psychiatric.

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Intermediate sick person, section 62, Salisbury Township, Cedar Crest Post Acute, 1265 South Cedar Crest Boulevard, room 117A, cross street of Oakley Lane. Intermediate sick person.

Catasauqua Borough, 520 Poplar Street, Cross Street of 11th Street, ALS Bleeding, Station 75, Catasauqua Borough, 520 Poplar Street, Cross Street 11th Street, and South 14th Street, ALS Bleeding.

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First Falcon Township, 5648 Limeport Pike, crushing at Chestnut Hill Road, VLS sick person. Station 72, second unit, Upper Saucon Township, 5648 Limeport Pike, crushing at Chestnut Hill Road, VLS sick person.

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Station 62 of Marcotte Township, 7936 Troxel Court, Carcher to Keystone Drive and Schaefer Crest, ALS sick person.

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1: 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Unable to come down, say it's too high.
0: Probably the same one we had last time.

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Verbero, 645 Linden Street, Cross Street, South Main Street, Midwood Road, ALS Flaw Victim Station 782. Second unit, Coopersburg Borough, 645 Linden Street, Cross Street, South Main Street, Maplewood Road, ALS, Flaw Victim.

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1: Whitehall Township, 5133 Main Street, crushing Front Street and Railroad Street, ALS cardiac arrest, station 62, station 39, Whitehall Township, 5133 Main Street, crushing Front Street and Railroad Street, ALS cardiac arrest.

Harbor McCarthy Township, 7350 West Tillman Street, Carr Street, Windsor Drive and Mill Road, Suite 102, ALS unconscious, Station 62, Engine 57, Upper McCarthy Township, 7350 West Tillman Street, Carr Street, Windsor Drive and Mill Road, Suite 102, ALS unconscious.

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Bridget Township, R.R. Donnelly, 700 Nestle Way, Suite 200, Hershey Old Road and Adams Road, BLS, fault victim. Station 62, American Township, R.R. Donnelly, 700 Nestle Way, Hershey Old Road and Adams Road,

Whitehall Township, 5133 Main Street, Cross Street, Front Street, and Railroad Street. ALS Cardiac Arrest, Station 39, Whitehall Township, 5133 Main Street, Cross Street, Front Street, and Railroad Street. A cardiac arrest, your second alert.

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228 Green Street, Cross Street, Broom Street, North 3rd Street, Taylor Stroke Victim, Station 63. In Mayesboro, 228 Green Street, Cross Street, Broom Street, North 3rd Street, Taylor Stroke Victim.

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Bend Township, Schuylkill County, 2579 West Penn Pike, Grocery Dove Lane. A vehicle fire. Tanker 17 with Schuylkill County District 37. West Penn Township, Schuylkill County, 2579 West Penn Pike, Grocery Dove Lane for a vehicle fire.

328 Green Street, Grocery Broom Street, North 3rd Street, ALS stroke victim. Station 7 duty crew with medic 633 already on scene. Mayesboro, 228 Green Street, Grocery Broom Street, North 3rd Street, ALS stroke victim.

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Whitehall Township, Ashford Apartments, 3 Maryland Circle, Cross Street, Fernhill Lane, and Carolina Avenue. For an automatic fire alarm.

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0: 10-4 reported fire alarm smoke detector 2B in apartment 203. They were attempting to kill it.
1: Okay.
2: County, G35.
0: G35.
2: 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I'll be in route down to one man, one circle.
0: Number G35, reported fire alarm, smoke detector 2B, apartment 203.

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Fire reported smoke detector 2B in apartment 203.

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1: 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It's only a pickup truck and a small trailer. I thought it was something bigger.
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1: 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Just stand by behind us.
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1: Tower Engine 57, they have multiple fire alarms reported, Zone 5. I didn't have a description of it, though.

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Lake Township, Route 309 and Mountain Road for traffic control. Station 17 Fire Police assisting West Penn Township with Station 37, Route 309 and Mountain Road, Lynn Township for traffic control.

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Intermediate Correction, Station 66, Lower McCarty Township. 1814 Alexander Drive, Crushing, Sydney Lane. 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
0: Responding, Mountain Road 309.
1: All right, Deputy 17 is requesting you shut it down. No traffic to proceed north on the highway.
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1: 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They only asked for 309 and Mount Road.

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1: Time, what they're saying is to the rear of the plant, not threatening any structures at this point.
0: Okay, copy, thank you.
2: 627, the Chief 22 on fire north.
0: Go ahead for Chief 22.
2: Yeah, Mark, we're sitting over here by the speedway. You got a header over there, just to let you know.
0: Okay, thank you.
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0: I do have a visible header from 309 in Kernsville.

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1: 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Not threatening any structure.
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0: Has Station 14 been notified about closing Gun Club?
1: Not at this point. Is that what you require?
0: 10-4, complete shutdown on Gun Club Road.
1: Where do you want to shut down? Gun Club and 309?
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2: 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The smoke doesn't appear to be behind this plant.

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1: Deputy 17, standby. FM 83, it appears you're at 3151 Coffee Town. This is at 3150, which is across the street, and it looks like it's going to be the...
2: Yeah, the column of smoke I see is at their typical burn area, not a dumpster.
1: They did have a controlled burn, I believe, earlier, but this was reported as a dumpster. And it should be behind the building that looks like coming from Shankweiler and Coffeetown. It should be the third one in.
2: Made a lap around that one. Okay.
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0: I just did a lap around the A-Tree building. I did a lap around behind the main plant where Dave's office is, and I see nothing.
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2: Okay, so right now the header of this fire is in the area where they normally burn. I'm going to go back there and see if they have a dumpster back there.
1: 10-4, like I said, they had a controlled burn they reported this morning at 0819.
2: Yes. Okay. I'll be on location in a minute.
3: Engine tanker 22 to chief 22.
4: Go ahead.
3: Coming in off of Shankweiler Road, you want us to stage in that area?
4: Yeah, stand by at Jandal at the A Tree plant. We're still trying to figure this out. I got somebody flagging me down.
0: Chief 22, Special Service 26. I just got flagged down to come back to where you are as well.

0: I just talked to the caller again. Behind the hatchery, near where they normally burn, is where the dumpster is that's on fire.
1: Okay, I'm going on location there right now. There's a fire. I'm trying to determine if it's a dumpster.
2: Special Service 26, stand by.
3: Okay, I'm just following the guy that flagged me down to Jason, but I'll wait here.
1: 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It's on the S-turns on Coffeetown. Everybody's aware of this burning area. I'm meeting with Mr. Jandel as I speak.
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2: 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It is the burn area. Send the trucks back here. They're going to need our assistance.
0: Okay. I was trying to call you to tell you I met up with a Jandal employee, and that's the thing that they have currently burning. There's no dumpster burning. It's the pile of debris.
2: Copy. Yeah, I'm with Dave now. It's going to need our assistance.

0: County, Tanker 17.
1: Tanker 17.
0: The Titanium engine has been released by West Penn. The engine's going to take care of Gun Club in 309, so you can probably recall import.
1: 10-4, recall 14 fire, please.
0: That's correct.
1: Mechanic Station 14 fire, please, for Deputy 17 recall. Special service license.

0: Pike County, Captain 14.
1: Captain 14.
0: Copy recall, we're available. Counting 222. County, can you tell me the Tanker 26 has been on our roads?
1: Affirmative, it's en route.
0: Okay. Have them respond to Shankweiler and the S-turns and come back to the burn pile.
1: So, we're Tanker 26, you copy direct?
0: Back to the crash pile.
1: And the S turns off Shankweiler and the normal burn area

0: Chief 22.
1: Chief 22.
0: Okay, we found the source of this thing. It's his typical burning pile. We're going to set up general command. I will have command. Can you also dispatch me tanker 16 to the location off of Schenkweiler Road, please?
1: All right, looks like the closest address where FM-83 is showing it would be 3718 Schenkweiler. That'll get him in close enough.
0: Yes, that's correct. It's in the S-turns across from Twin Lakes Golf Course. Everybody in North Whitehall is very familiar with this area.
1: Proceed.
0: Also, County, we're going to put Special Service 26 on the hydrant at the Jandal main plant where the main offices are. That'll be our fill site. Deputy 22, Chief 22, what fire ground are we on? I'm going to kick us over to fire ground 1. County, channel, come in.
1: I copied fire ground 1.
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1: Township, Daniel Farms, 3718 Shankweiler Road, cross street of Coffeetown Road, for an outside fire. Tanker 16 with station 26 and 22, North Waddell Township, Daniel Farms, 3718 Shankweiler Road, cross street of Coffeetown Road, for an outside fire.

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Tanker 12 with station 26 and 22, North Wild Township, Candle Farms, 3718 Shankwell Road, Kershey Coffee Town Road, for an outside fire.

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ALS breathing problem.

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1: Denver Tanker 12, you're to go to Shankwell Road, in the area across from Twin Lakes, for an outside fire.
0: County that.

Weisenberg Township, I-68 westbound, area mile marker 45, for an outside fire. Station 51, Weisenberg Township, I-68 westbound, area mile marker 45, for an outside fire.

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0: 3630 Tillman Street, cross street of Benner Road for an MVA with rescue.
2: Message you terminate. 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

0: Buchanan Station 26-22-12-16 unit dispatch Jandal. Chief 22 has Jandal Command Operations Lake County Fire Ground 1-1 something.
1: Jandal Command from Special Services 26. On fire north.
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3: Alright, 10-4. We're about halfway through tanker 26 right now.
1: We're going to stay on fire north because we can't get you on fire ground one.
3: Alright, you know what, let's maybe bump over to North Whitehall 1 for the repeater.
1: Copy that.
3: County, Jandal Command.
0: Jandal Command.
3: Hey, I want to switch our fire ground to North Whitehall 1, please. We're having a tough time with communication on fire ground 1.
0: Okay.
4: 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Rescue tanker 1.
0: Lake County to the units operating at the Jandal North Whitehall incident. Switch your communications to North Whitehall, fire ground 1.

0: City of Allentown, Hamilton Street, North 13th. It'll be at the bus stop for an ALS culvert. The station 62 in place of station 78, City of Allentown at Hamilton Street, North 13th for an ALS culvert. Nobody could tell us what it was. It was off the right side of the roadway. They didn't see anybody around.
1: Copy that. We'll check it out.
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3: Got one car, overturned. We'll be investigating. Tell me, street command.

0: Tanker 12. We'll be...
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0: Go ahead, County.
1: Station 67 is on the phone asking if you need EMS there.
0: Yeah, you know what? It wouldn't be a bad idea. You can get them rolling for us, please.
1: Received.
2: 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Going to be Hamilton Street at North 13th Street at the bus stop. You're going to have City Medic 4 now.
3: 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What do you need, John?
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3: Copy.

McKenzie Borough, 145 Sonoma Way, cross street to the Sawgrass Circle for an ALSR problem. 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

0: Jandal Command, Tanker 12, far ground north, or far north.
1: Go ahead, Command. 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
0: Okay, I'm going to have you stop short right there. 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
4: NPB. W 42505 MVA 22nd and Main Street. No injuries.
1: Looks like somebody just called in a control burn at 1966 Timberline Court.
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1: 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No injuries, just requesting fire police.
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Station 72, your second crew. Station 4, Station 27, Fire Police, Rescue 27. Coopersburg Borough, North Main Street and West State Street, front MVA with injuries.

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Station 62, South Waddell Township, American Red Cross, 3939 Broadway, Cross Street, North 40th Street, South Phoenix Street for an ALS fainting.

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1: 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Station 75, in place of Station 67, Second Crew, North Weddell Township, 5522 Sunset Drive, Pearl Street, Skyline Drive, for an ALS psychiatric.

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1: Can you go to 2, please?
0: Yes, sir.
1: So we had a motorcycle on fire. We have an unknown amount of water and or fuel in the drain at Franklin and Gordon. Should I make a notification to Comp Center to let sewers know?
0: Yeah, just have them notify stormwater and PEP that got into the storm drain. We're not going to have to stand by for them to come out. It's less than 5 gallons because it's from a motorcycle. I wouldn't worry about it too much.
1: All right, copy.
0: Thanks for asking. 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
3: 10-4-10A. I'm center 10A. I also have ETA on the line. They're inquiring about an on-scene contact. Do you know who you want that to be?

Okay, it's their after hour. They're going to have the on-call give a call in here, but they're also asking if there is an on-scene contact person.

Attention between 243 engine 13, 6, 9, truck 2 and 1, Central Park Apartment, 683 North Juanita Street, apartment 412, cross street of Florence Street and North Trump Street for an inside odor.

0: 10-4, engine 13, Central Park Apartment, 683 North Bonita Street, apartment 412. The caller is from apartment 312. She states there's a female in the apartment of 412 that does witchcraft and is burning something in the entire building.
1: 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Station 73 in place of Station 72, second crew. Upper Stockton Township, Route 378 East Oakhurst Drive. Patient evaluation at a motor vehicle accident.

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0: 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Los Central Park Command will be investigating.
1: 10-4, Central Park Command.

0: 6A13. I'm going to try to find the caller on 3. Can you head up to 4?
1: Sure.

0: pardon me one more time. You're going to 3, you want me going to 4.
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3: Square 38.
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2: The caller was from apartment 312, 312.
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0: 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Station 20. Salisbury Township, East Rock Road, South Pike Avenue for a vehicle fire.
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2: Okay. Command's going to transfer back to 13A. You can release everybody else.
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0: down for a township Blair County detox facility, 1620 Riverside Drive, at the front entrance, for an anesthesia. City of Bethlehem, Station 10, in place of Station 73, Second Crew, Salisbury Township, Lehigh County Detox Facility, 1620 Riverside Drive, at the front entrance, an anesthesia.
1: This is the EPA, Environmental Protection Agency.
2: Notification was supposed to be made to DEP, not EPA.
1: Okay. We'll correct that then.
2: The spill is less than 5 gallons. The EPA doesn't need to be notified. It should have been DEP and Storm Sewer.

0: Confirm 9. If they still need to speak to somebody, they can call Central as soon as 9A gets back off of Central.
1: June 14, Hanover Avenue at East Gordon Street, and MVA with injuries.

0: pee on the phone. It was just documented the wrong way in the call, and it's being taken care of.
1: Okay. As soon as I get back, they can be called at Central. I'll explain what's going on.
2: This is unfounded. 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My family is available.
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4: 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Cross Street, Rolling Meadow Drive, Lumbercudgee Road, BLS back pain. Station 66, Lumbercudgee Township, Lea Commons, 1680 Spring Creek Road, Cross Street, Rolling Meadow Drive, Lumbercudgee Road, BLS back pain.

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0: 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Station 20, Asbury Township, East Rock Road and South Pike Avenue for a vehicle fire. This is your second alert.
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1: 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Station 31, Salisbury Township, East Rock Road and South Pike Avenue for vehicle fire.

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3: 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Russell Street, Spawn Trail Road, and Brentwood Court, Alice, Pittsburgh.

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0: Tom, ABV is 5 centimeters. Car fire in the front. Front.
1: That's affirmative.
0: All right, any show is responding.
1: 10-4. It's going to be 432 North Front Street.

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0: 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Fire's out.

Township 4324 Wolf Crossing Road, Cross Street West Woods Place and Sweetbriar Road, ALS heart problem. Station 62 in place of Station 67, second crew. Northwell Township 4324 Wolf Crossing Road, Cross Street West Woods Place and Sweetbriar Road, ALS heart problem.

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1: South Pike Command.
0: Fire is out at this time. Any other units not on the road yet can recall. We're going to be on scene waiting for towing.
1: Over South Pike Command.

0: 45 from Front Street.
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0: it's success. They be advised, as you get an update, they weren't driving this. 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
1: Justin 18, the spill from a gray Ford Echo. 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

responding with two. Upper Saucon Township, the Tumbrel Brook Golf Course, 3600 Jacoby Road, between Sutter Road and Pheasant Drive, an outside fire. Station 27, Upper Saucon Township, Tumbrel Brook Golf Course, 3600 Jacoby Road, between Sutter Road and Pheasant Drive, an outside fire. Upper Country Township, 651 Lena Circle, apartment 207 between Lena Road and Lena Road. Vehicle fall victim. Station 62, Upper Country Township, 651 Lena Circle, apartment 207 between Lena Road, vehicle fall victim.

Springfield Township, 2924 Edgewood Court between Kernfield Road, Beals Fall Victim Station 62, Low Hill Township, 2924 Edgewood Court between Kernfield Road.

stating there's a large plume of black smoke coming from the opposite side of the rail trail near the golf course.

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1: Coopersburg Borough Giant, Coopersburg 216 East Fairmont Street, Cross Street North 3rd Street, and Route 309, heavy with injuries. Station 72, Station 4, Coopersburg Borough Giant, Coopersburg 216 East Fairmont Street, Cross Street North 3rd Street, Route 309, heavy with injuries.
0: Traffic 271.
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0: 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It's calling for your fire police.
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Upper Macungie Township, area of Twin Ponds Road and Mosser Road, alias Psychiatric. Station 62, Upper Macungie Township, in the area of Twin Ponds Road and Mosser Road, alias Psychiatric.

South Lytle Township, Cedarview Apartments, 4230 Dorney Park Road, Apartment 606, ALS fall victim, cross street South Cedarbrook Road and Lincoln Avenue. Station 62, South Lytle Township, Cedarview Apartments, 4230 Dorney Park Road, Apartment 606, cross street South Cedarbrook Road and Lincoln Avenue, ALS fall victim.

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Operations on fire, ground one, please.

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Station 62, South Federal Township, Parkland Manor, 4636 Crackersport Road, room Alpha 44. Cross Street Hausman Road and Eck Road. 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